0: flow.
1: Number one for hip hop and R&B 103.1. We Up Southern Soul Sunday. That was EJ Rogers. Hit the floor. Here's FPJ, Certified Dog. Keep it locked right here. Yes, we are.
2: You better bark like you want it.

0: Young Jock, what's happening, baby?
1: You looking for the next Friday. I'm just putting it out there. Congratulations on it being greenlit.
0: Thank you. You know, I've been fighting, seemed like, for a decade.
2: Yeah, the audition's already closed. Right.
0: Nah, it's still open. We got room for you. You want
3: to
0: come?
3: Yeah, we need to figure out how to get on
0: what
3: up.
0: You got.
2: Hang.
0: Come on through.
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0: Young Jock. What's happening, baby?
1: You're looking for the next Friday. I'm just putting it out there. Congratulations on it being greenlit.
0: Thank you. You know, I've been fighting, seemed like, for a decade.
2: Yeah, the audition's already closed. Right.
0: Nah, it's still open. We got room for you. You want
3: to
0: come?
3: Yeah, we need to figure out how to get on there.
0: What you got?
2: Hang.
0: Come on through.
4: Huntsville. Remember this number. 844-

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1: money. 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

0: like a
1: Young Jock, what's happening, baby?
2: You're looking for the next Friday. I'm just putting it out there. Congratulations on it being greenlit.
1: Thank you. You know, I've been fighting, seemed like, for a decade.
3: Yeah, the audition's already closed. Right.
1: Nah, it's still open. We got room for you. You want
4: to
1: come?
4: Yeah, we need to figure out how to get on there.
1: What you got?
3: Hang.
1: Come on through.
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0: shoes in a safe that I don't even wear.
1: Bro, I do it for some shoes and some clothes. You'll see what it'll do for a necklace. Right, sure, look like a spider. It's calling a dollar on just her sisters. Damn. She made me wanna go harder. I like her aura. I think I'm a sister. Damn. Birthday did him the worst, but he had a death wish.

0: Don't jog. What's happening, baby?
1: You looking for the next Friday. I'm just putting it out there. Congratulations on it being greenlit.
0: Thank you. You know, I've been fighting, seemed like, for a decade.
2: Yeah, the audition's already closed. Right.
0: Nah, it's still open. We got room for you. You want to come?
3: Yeah, we need to figure out how to get on there.
0: What you got?
2: Hang.
0: Come on through. Please,
4: Huntsville.
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2: JY, turn me up. Miami. That's for all my scammers and my kid money.

0: it. Q, what up?
1: Young Jock, what's happening, baby?
2: You looking for the next Friday. I'm just putting it out there. Congratulations on it being greenlit.
1: Thank you. You know, I've been fighting, seemed like, for a decade.
3: Yeah, the audition's already closed. Right.
1: Nah, it's still open. We got room for you. You want
0: to
1: come?
0: Yeah, we need to figure out how to get on there.
1: What you got?
3: Hang.
1: Come on through.
4: Remember this number.
5: 844-TWENTY.
4: The number 5.
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1: JY, turn me up. Miami. 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

0: Young Jock, what's happening, baby?
1: I'm looking for the next Friday. I'm just putting it out there. Congratulations on it being greenlit.
0: Thank you. You know, I've been fighting, seemed like, for a decade.
2: Yeah, the audition's already closed. Right.
0: Nah, it's still open. We got room for you. You want
3: to
0: come?
3: Yeah, we need to figure out how to get on there.
0: What you got?
2: Hang.
0: Come on through. Three,
4: four, five. Huntsville.
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0: Heart, we can go dollar for dollar in this junk. He Mr. Get It Done. I'm Mrs. One of One. Yeah. Fall in love every time we link. He got me sprung.com.
1: Oh, Lord.
0: Mind these girls can't keep it pink.
1: Sure,
0: I ain't stressing on you.

0: Young Jock, what's happening, baby?
1: You looking for the next Friday. I'm just putting it out there. Congratulations on it being greenlit.
0: Thank you. You know, I've been fighting, seemed like, for a decade.
2: Yeah, the auditions already closed. Right.
0: Nah, it's still open. We got room for you. You want
3: to
0: come?
3: Yeah, we need to figure out how to get on there.
0: You got.
2: Hang.
0: Come on through.
4: Remember this number,
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5: 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It's a damn disaster.
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0: 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Money in your pocket, dying to move the body.
1: I'm him.
2: For the streets, all day. Do it for the streets, all day. They the hottest in the streets.
3: Always playing the biggest songs.
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0: Young Jock, what's happening, baby?
1: You looking for the next Friday. I'm just putting it out there. Congratulations on it being greenlit.
0: Thank you. You know, I've been fighting, seemed like, for a decade.
2: Yeah, the audition's already closed. Right.
0: Nah, it's still open. We got room for you. You want
3: to
0: come?
3: Yeah, we need to figure out how to get on there.
0: What you got?
2: Hang.
0: Come on through. Please.

0: Jock, what's happening, baby?
1: You're looking for the next Friday. I'm just putting it out there. Congratulations on it being greenlit.
0: Thank you. You've not been fighting, seemed like, for a decade.
2: Yeah, the audition's already closed. Right.
0: Nah, it's still open. We got room for you. You want
3: to
0: come?
3: Yeah, we need to figure out how to get on
0: there. You got.
2: Hang.
0: Come on through.
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0: Young Jock, what's happening, baby?
1: You looking for the next Friday. I'm just putting it out there. Congratulations on it being greenlit.
0: Thank you. You've not been fighting, seemed like, for a decade.
2: Yeah, the audition's already closed. Right.
0: Nah, it's still open. We got room for you. You want
3: to
0: come?
3: Yeah, we need to figure out how to get on there.
0: What you got?
2: Hang.
0: Come on through. Freeze.
4: Do you remember to defrost the chicken?
5: Oh, I didn't. I'm so sorry.
4: Oh, that's right.
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4: Cereal it is.
6: 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How was practice today?
7: 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I scored 2 goals.
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9: Oh.

0: Jock, what's happening, baby?
1: I'm looking for the next Friday. I'm just putting it out there. Congratulations on it being greenlit.
0: Thank you. You know, I've been fighting, seemed like, for a decade.
2: Yeah, the auditions already closed. Right.
0: Nah, it's still open. We got room for you. You want
3: to
0: come?
3: Yeah, we need to figure out how to get on there.
0: What you got?
2: Hang.
0: Come on through. Please.

0: Funky fresh dress to impress, ready to party. Money in your pocket, dying to move your body.
1: I'm him.
2: Young Jock in the streets, take over.
3: These young Jock in the streets want to take over. Taking over the streets in the field, man. Yeah. Right here on your number one for hip hop and R&B.
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0: Young Jock, what's happening, baby?
1: You looking for the next Friday. I'm just putting it out there. Congratulations on it being greenlit.
0: Thank you. You know, I've been fighting, seemed like, for a decade.
2: Yeah, the audition's already closed. Right.
0: Nah, it's still open. We got room for you. You want to come?
3: Yeah, we need to figure out how to get on there.
0: What you got?
2: Hang.
0: Come on through.

0: Young Jock, what's happening, baby?
1: Looking for the next Friday. I'm just putting it out there. Congratulations on it being greenlit.
0: Thank you. You know, I've been fighting, seemed like, for a decade.
2: Yeah, the auditions already closed. Right.
0: Nah, it's still open. We got room for you. You want
3: to
0: come?
3: Yeah, we need to figure out how to get on there.
0: What you got?
2: Hang.
0: Come on through. Please.

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0: Young Jock, what's happening, baby?
1: Looking for the next Friday. I'm just putting it out there. Congratulations on it being greenlit.
0: Thank you. You know, I've been fighting, seemed like, for a decade.
2: Yeah, the audition's already closed.
0: Nah, it's still open. We got room for you. You want
3: to
0: come?
3: Yeah, we need to figure out how to get on there.
0: What you got?
2: Hang.
0: Come on through. Please.

0: 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Money in your pocket, dying to move your body.
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1: Young Jock in the Streets Takeover.
0: It's Young Jock in the Streets Morning Takeover. Taking over the streets in the Ville, man. 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

0: Young Jock, what's happening, baby?
1: You looking for the next Friday. I'm just putting it out there. Congratulations on it being greenlit.
0: Thank you. You know, I've been fighting, seemed like, for a decade.
2: Yeah, the audition's already closed. Right.
0: Nah, it's still open. We got room for you. You want
3: to
0: come?
3: Yeah, we need to figure out how to get on there.
0: What you got?
2: Hang.
0: Come on through.

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1: Yeah, no, I'm right.
2: The greatest rings down.
0: 103.1, we are.
3: Ice Cube in the building. Cube, what up?
4: Young Jock, what's happening, baby?
5: Looking for the next Friday. I'm just putting it out there. Congratulations on it being greenlit.
4: Thank you. You know, I've been fighting, seemed like, for a decade.
6: Yeah, the audition's already closed. Right.
4: Nah, it's still open. We got room for you. You want
3: to
4: come?
3: Yeah, we need to figure out how to get on
4: there. What you got?
6: Hang.
4: Come on through.
5: Please.

0: Huntsville, WEUZ Minor Hill. We about to get it poppin'.
1: You already know what it is.
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1: Pay close attention
0: and turn up. 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

0: support and no means to do it.
1: All right, well, we're going to the phone lines. Young Jock in the Streets Morning Takeover. What's your thoughts on this date dilemma?
2: I'm calling because with the guy saying he got bills and all to pay, who's going to take care of the baby? So you got to have a baby shower so that everybody, it takes a village. Even though she got pregnant at 16, it takes a village for everybody to get together to make sure this baby has everything that they need. He's already talking about paying bills. You gotta have a baby shower. She had sex. She made a baby.
1: I think as a parent though, in that predicament, you're a little ashamed, you're frustrated, you kind of don't know what to do, you hate that your child is possibly in that predicament, and you don't want to feel like they're being celebrated, even though you got to celebrate the birth of the child that's on the way.
2: You got to. It's life. Things happen. It goes on.
1: Thank you for your call.
3: I'm glad my man did the right thing, man. Him being the man of the house, I did what he's saying, so you don't reward no bad. He'd be out here doing out the both head league, no had a baby, you know, but celebration, nah. So go home and say you're married, brother.
4: Okay, so, Jock, you were right. She should have listened to her husband because she married her husband, not her kid. And her husband had a valid point. Like, that's not okay that she got pregnant at 16 years old. That's a very hard life. She's going to have to mature very quickly. And that's just too much. She should have listened to her husband.
5: Oh, don't worry. We got more. Plenty more.
6: Yes.
5: The Young Jock in the Streets Morning Takeover.
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0: Yes, let's get inside this Word on the Streets news, and we gotta talk about it. All right, so Real Housewives of Atlanta, Shamia meeting with her husband Gerald to find a surrogate.
1: I felt the need to have a meeting with Daphne one last time before we gear up for this transfer to meet my family. How are you feeling?
2: I'm good. I'm excited.
1: We still have one more male embryo, and I'm nervous, but at the same time, I'm ready. I'm excited. It's not a race. It's a marathon. As long as she crosses the finish line, I'm happy.
0: All right. Well, at the end of the season finale, it was revealed that Shamia and Gerald are now expecting another baby with a surrogate. So, you know, hopefully that journey, that bacon is good and they have a beautiful baby, all right? Well, here's another baby reveal that happened. Now, I don't know why they're releasing so many clips of the first part of the Real Housewives of Atlanta reunion, but Pinky Cole reveals her pregnancy.
3: Well, hi, Pinky.
4: Hi.
3: You look amazing.
4: Well, thank you.
3: How are you feeling about your first season?
4: It felt good. I don't even want to ever hit a B word again. The yes. only B word that I want to talk about is the fact that I'm having a baby.
3: How does your mom feel about it?
4: She was mad as
5: okay. Hey, listen, she said she want to have another one. I said, no, yeah.
6: Huh? Hell to the no.
3: When are you due?
4: In December.
3: Wow.
4: And I just might name him or her Bravisha or something. I don't know.
0: Now, that was a little corn, but congratulations, Pinky and Derek.
3: Yeah.
0: Man, the mama ain't happy, though. It sounds like the mama probably taking care because Pinky and her husband, they busy out here getting this Mayan.
7: The mamas be knowing what's going on.
0: Yeah. Mama like, don't bring no other baby. No, oh, you pregnant? Then what you gonna say? Mama, I'm pregnant. You can't really get mad. All right. Anyway, there was an intruder lady who showed up to Shamar Moore's home. Yes, with her luggage. Expecting to move in. Now, the people are saying that this woman was being catfished online.
3: Wow.
0: Oh, my God. Yes. And she showed up. She was greeted by Shamar Moore and his girlfriend. They answered the door and told the lady to leave. The lady traveled from out of state after someone posing as Shamar Moore told her that she could come and live with him. They described her as easily duped. Easily duped is crazy. She was ready, wasn't she? All right. Also, I got to say congratulations to Coco Jones and Donovan Mitchell of the Cleveland Cavaliers. They are now married. As you guys can remember, Russell Wilson and Ciara hooked them up.
3: What?
0: Yeah. So, congratulations. I'm very happy for her.
3: Go,
0: girl. And I gotta say this: it has just been announced that in the fight with Clarissa Shields versus Kay Scott happening in the ATL on August the 15th, Big Lotto will be bringing her out.
3: Hey.
0: Yeah. All right. Well, that is the Word on the Streets news, and I'm not saying nothing about these ladies. I'm going to get up out of here.
3: Boy,
0: Ben, why do you think that I'm scared of people?
3: Well,
0: you really think that I'm scared of people? I'm really not. I try to be respectful, but I'm not scared of
7: people. What is that to be scared about?
0: Because he's like, you better not. Better not what?
3: You don't want to fight that lady. She won't fight you, though.
0: Okay, well, that's good for her. She gonna fight these bullets or she gonna be in jail.
3: Oh, my God.
0: Now, anyway, that is the Word on the Streets news. I am Miss Shanika. You guys can follow me at Miss Shanika and follow us at Streets Morning Takeover. And it's all being brought to you by Amy With a Right at 1-800-TRUCK-WRECK.

0: up with us, Young Jock in the Streets Morning Takeover. Good morning, Miss Shanika.
1: Good morning, sir.
0: Good morning, Mr. Shawty Shawty. Hey, listen, guys, I got a question for you.
1: Sure.
0: You ever found yourself believing in yourself?
1: Of course.
0: Right? Yeah, you believe in yourself, right, Shawty?
2: Yes, definitely.
0: You ever find yourself believing in yourself and someone introduces an idea? Like, maybe yourself introduces yourself an idea that you think could work?
1: Yeah.
0: Okay. So, when was the last time you invested in something that you thought was going to work and it didn't work?
1: It didn't work.
2: Wow.
0: What?
1: I invested in this and it did not work.
0: Man.
2: Wow.
0: So I cannot believe you just said that.
1: Okay. I want my money back, Jack.
0: Dang.
2: You did. Me too, man. Good God.
0: So you invested in a person.
1: Substance. Yes.
0: All right, so a business. Let's be more specific. A business.
1: Okay, I got a few.
0: Okay.
1: So I did a line, this was probably like 2014 or something, of Queen of Shirts, mm-hmm. Queen of Shade, Queen of...

0: accessory line. And I just don't want to ask people to do stuff, like to go to a website or whatever. Then there was a time that I invested in this boutique, right? So went past that, like, oh yeah, I'm gonna do a boutique. Oh, it's gonna be popping. Bitch stole my money.
1: Oh.
0: And died.
1: That shut up.
0: And that's it.
1: I'm sorry to hear that. What about you, Shaw?
2: Man, I'm always trying something. Well, I remember, back in the day, I tried to put out my first DVD. I done paid for the filming. I done paid to have them pressed up. I had like 10,000 copies pressed up. And I didn't know where 10,000 copies come from. And so I think it was like All-Star Weekend, and I was on tour in Chicago. So I'm like, look, we're going to have one pallet shipped to Chicago. We're going to ship the other pallet to Vegas. Man, I get to the bottom of the hotel in Chicago. They're like, better be $700 to receive this pallet. I'm like, what? I go down there. It's a whole big old pallet.
1: How many you ordered?
2: Like 10,000.
1: What?
2: Man, it was.

0: My name is Donna, Chef D. I'm from New Orleans, Louisiana, 9th Ward.
1: At A Taste of Jazz Catering, LLC. Come get them collard greens, baby. So every day I listen to Young Jock in the Streets Morning Takeover.

0: listening to the best damn morning show. You know what time it is. You got to stay tapped into the number one morning show in the city. It's Young Jock in the Streets Morning Takeover.
1: That's right. Good morning. Thank you for waking up with us, man. So, Miss Shanika and Shouten.
2: Yes.
1: To our listeners who just tuning in, possibly, and the ones who are already rocking with us this morning. We're talking about something that you possibly invested in and it didn't quite work out. Well, listen, you told your story, Shouten told his. Here's one for me.
2: Right.
1: So, I call myself going to invest in a company called Pull Up and Go.
2: Mm-hmm.
1: Great company, great situation. But I had this concept of being a part of, like, getting in there and get some real money. So, we give you 30% of this and that and put you on the marketing. I said, well, if we market, we got to market it big. They said, what you going to do? I said, I got to be the driver in this. We got to make it go viral. They said, man, that's going to hurt you, ain't it?
2: Bad idea.
1: I said, no, it ain't going to hurt me. Man, it's going to make people look. And then by the time they realize what's going on, we rich.
2: Better idea.
1: He was like, all right. I tried this Pull Up and Go. It dropped.

0: shut it down. If the pandemic had not got shut, they'd have been a different song. But anyway, speaking of investments, it started off good, though. But anyway, speaking of investments, man, the mayor of Atlanta, Andre Dickens, recently spoke out at an event because there were some things that have been said on the internet about Atlanta not helping investments.
1: Yes, Andre Dickens, the mayor of Atlanta, spoke with Candy on Speak On It.
2: No matter what substantive conversation they want to have, you ain't got to go to New York radio to talk about ATL. Like, that sound backwards. Mm-hmm. And then if you think you trying to start a bidding war, everything in New York costs 3 times as much. And InvestFest is 25,000 people. 20,000 of them live in Atlanta, or Metro Atlanta, so they don't use a hotel room. They don't rent a car and all that kind of stuff. So you want to think that your target audience, which is black folks of success and of note, it's Atlanta. So, you know, let's lock in on what a future looks like. Let's come up with a community benefits package, because I ain't just, you know, you charge a lot for people to go to InvestFest. Mm-hmm. So if you want to get city support in that, let's talk about what actually supports the city. And I have great conversations with everybody.
3: Oh, don't worry. We got more. Plenty more.
4: Yes.
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0: That's right, that's right. It's early, but let me tell you what it is. It's time to get some money. If you want to get some money, all you got to do is call me. Challenge me. It's really easy. Are You Smarter Than Young Jock is on the way. Only thing that's required is for you to call and challenge me. It's that simple, Ms. Shanika.
1: It is.
0: I'm trying to tell people, 1-844-986-4562.
1: Do you have on your thinking cap?
0: You know what? I think I left it at home. I don't have on my thinking cap. But I'm pretty sure there are some bright minds this morning who are ready to challenge me and pick up this money, because you're going to cheat for them anyway. How about that?
1: All right.
0: Again, that's 1-844-986-4562 if you want Ms. Shanika to help you win this money today. She definitely be giving me the hard ones and y'all the easy ones. Keep it locked. More with Young Jock. Are You Smart is on the way. It's Young Jock in the Streets Morning Takeover.
2: JY, turn me up. Miami. That's all my scammers and my kid money.

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0: Only with Young Jock in the streets morning takeover.
3: Young Jock in the streets morning takeover. Who's on the line this morning?
4: Paris.
3: Paris,
4: like Paris, France?
3: I said Paris.
4: Oh, yes, Paris, then. I'm sorry.
3: Paris, can you hear better than Young Jock? Are you smarter than Young Jock this morning, ma'am?
4: I am.
3: All right, well, let's take it to this duel and let's see how this turns out.
5: All right, Paris, here are the rules. You have 10 seconds to answer each question. The first person to get all three questions correctly will be the winner. You guys cannot answer each other's question, and you have to wait for the whole question and potential answers before you can answer the question. And lastly, I'm not repeating any questions or potential answers, okay?
4: Okay.
5: Well, you are first. Paris, what did Sophia ask Harpo? Is it A, can we dance? B, what do you want to drink? Or C, who is this woman?
4: Who is this woman?
5: You are correct. All right, Young Jock, you ready?
3: Yes, ma'am.
5: If Lotto does anything, what is she going to do? Is it A, she's going to pop it? B, she's going to work out? Or C, she's going to put on a fit?
3: I don't know. Pop it.
5: That's your final answer?
3: That's it.
5: Okay, you are correct.
3: Well, I heard put on a fit. I was like, I can guess about that. One thing I'm going to do is put on a fit.
5: Paris. Okay. Yes. When God is doing his work, what did Grandma tell you to do? A, go to sleep. B, hold hands. Or C, be quiet.
4: Be quiet.
5: Is that your final answer?
4: My final answer.
5: Are correct.
3: Hallelujah.
5: Grandma said,
4: amen.
3: Her name might be Paris, as in Paris, France, but she was raised over there around Bankhead.
5: Grandmother.
4: You better know it.
3: In the neighborhood.
5: Okay.
3: Hallelujah.
5: Jack.
3: Yes, ma'am.
5: Who might SZA kill? A, her ex. B, her boyfriend. Or C, her side piece?
3: What? Boyfriend.
5: That's your answer?
3: I mean, you want to kill an ex?
4: Two.
5: What's your answer?
3: Let her kill an ex. Yeah, I want to kill a boyfriend. Might kill an ex.
5: You are correct. Oh. It's a song. I just killed my ex.
3: I don't listen to music like that.
5: It was on the radio. We played it like 2 years ago.
3: I don't hear anything talking about killing people.
5: Oh my God. You killed people in songs too.
3: I did. It was all fabricated.
5: All right, Paris. This could be you if you know this answer. If a black person asks, who all go be over there? What does that mean? A, they not going. B, they're on the way. Or C, they are on the fence about coming.
3: Congratulations.
4: Are they on the way?
5: That's your final answer?
4: Yeah, I'm
5: going to
4: stick to it.
5: Damn, Paris.
3: Yeah, Paris, you'll walk right into a fist fight.
4: Oh, yeah.
5: Young Jock.
3: Don't mean I'm on the way. It could be I'm on the way, but it's really I'm on the fence. That is a coming or not. Or not.
4: What's your answer, Jock?
3: I just told you, I'm on the fence.
5: All right, well, that is not correct.
3: Oh. Nah. He was trying to cheat, but you tried to cheat one more time. Congratulations.
4: Wait, was he correct or was he incorrect?
5: He was correct.
3: He was.

0: 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We appreciate you.
1: Call us back. You go win next time, Paris.
2: All right, y'all. Have a good day.
3: Test your wits. Test your knowledge for cash and prizes.
4: Taking the game. The game's mine.
3: It's Are You Smarter Than Young Jock?
5: A king and his gang.
3: Only with Young Jock in the streets, more than Takeover.

0: It's your girl, Sierra. Every day we listen to the best morning show. And you know, you gotta stay tapped into the number one morning show in the city. It's my boy, Young Jock, in the Streets Morning Takeover. Let's go.
1: Yes.
2: Yes.
1: It is up this morning, Michelle.
2: Yes, it is.
1: How are you doing today?
2: I'm blessed.
1: So what are we talking about this morning that is so important that we gotta stop and talk about it right now?
2: Well, apparently, Sydney Starr, it is allegedly being reported. Sydney Starr, who is an actress, model, transgender, that she was arrested for basically having sex with a minor.
3: Oh, Jesus.
2: Yeah, it's being reported. She was arrested in Atlanta by Hapeville police for aggravated child molestation and sexual battery and sodomy.
3: Oh, my God.
1: How old is the child?
2: I am hearing that the age is 13.
3: And this Sydney Starr is the same trans that allegedly set up Chingy with that debacle.
2: And years later ended up apologizing. So we found out this information because she was supposed to be making an appearance on a reunion-type based show. And the people or the producers received a phone call that she was going to be unable to make it because of this alleged arrest.
1: Wow, that's crazy.
3: I wonder where they put him at. Like when he go in intake, they'd be like, what do they house him? In the man, the women?
1: Yeah, they're gonna put you right there.
3: Well,
1: with the men.
2: I don't know.
3: Wow.
1: I was locked up. And I was sitting on the steps talking with this guy. And he said, man, I'm about to do something to hurt myself, man. I said, what you mean? He said, they'll get me out of here. I said, man, don't do that. You going to jail. I mean, you don't hurt yourself for nothing. You still going to be locked up. He said, no. And then the door clinked, blink. And a woman walked in with the sheriff. The devil was like, what? Why they got a woman in the pod? I said, something must be happening outside. Then when they walked the woman to the room and left me in there and walked out, I said, that ain't a woman in. Looked just like a woman. Everything, I mean, hair, no Adam's apple, soft little hands.
3: Fresh meat.
1: Man, go ahead.
2: Oh, wow. Well, this is breaking news for us. And we'll keep you updated with this story as we get more developments.
1: Thank you, Miss Shanika. Coming up, it's time to get us some sports. On this beautiful Monday. Let's go.
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0: Ace winning 84-83 with a clutch game winner from Sidney Taylor. Let's switch up the tempo right here. Oba Femi defeated Brock Lesnar in a brutal Hell in the Cell match over the weekend, highlighting WWE SummerSlam 2026.
1: Wrapping
0: things up with Major League Baseball, the St. Louis Cardinals got their swagger back. A 5-1 win over the Blue Jays happened yesterday. Also, the Atlanta Braves swept the Washington Nationals.
2: It's a four-game sweep of the Nats.
0: Detroit Tigers win 11-0 against the Sacramento Athletics. That's sports from the streets.
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0: ATL.
1: WNBA star Brittany Griner and Sherelle Griner are calling it quits. 7 years after the couple tied the knot and 2 years after they welcomed son Bash Raymond Griner, Brittany filed for divorce in Georgia's Fulton County Superior Court. According to the July 30th filing obtained by E! News, Brittany and Sherelle have been living apart with no intimate relations since July 24th. The filing notes that the marriage between the parties is irretrievably broken and alleges there is no hope of reconciliation. As for their two-year-old son, the filing suggests it is in the best interests of the child that the parties be awarded joint physical custody. Additionally, the filing requests their marital assets and debts be divided equally. E! News has reached out to reps for Brittany and Sherelle for comment, but has not heard back. Neither of the women have publicly addressed their divorce. Back in February of 2022, just 4 years into their marriage, Brittany was detained in Russia for almost 300 days after she was arrested at a Moscow airport for possessing cannabis oil vape cartridges. Though she was initially sentenced to 9 years in a penal colony, she was eventually released back to the United States.
2: Here's what school district

0: DeKalb, Fayette, Fulton, Gilmer, Griffin, Hurd, Henry, Lumpkin, Morgan County, Newton, Oconee, Rayburn, Rockdale, Thomaston, and Walton County Schools. Have a great day. Mayor Andre Dickens spoke to Candy about the recent comments the InvestFest founders made about the city of Atlanta.
1: No matter what substantive conversation they want to have, you ain't got to go to New York radio to talk about ATL. Like, that sound backwards. And then if you think you trying to start a bidding war, yeah, everything in New York costs 3 times as much. And InvestFest is 25,000 people. 20,000 of them live in Atlanta, or Metro Atlanta, so they don't use a hotel room. They don't rent a car and all that kind of stuff. So you want to think that your target audience, which is black folks of success and of note, is Atlanta.

0: to get city support in that. Let's talk about what actually supports the city. And I have great conversations with everybody.
1: I know that's right, Andre. You better stand for the ATL. They started it now. And he finished it. We have an update on the 404-day shooter. They voluntarily turned themselves in.
2: In a case that has haunted Atlanta, nearly 4 months later, Atlanta police making an arrest in the Piedmont Park shooting, claiming the life of a 16-year-old. Police say 17-year-old King Burnett turned himself in at the Fulton County Jail today. He's charged with reckless conduct, possession of a pistol under the age of 18, and discharging a weapon near a street. 16-year-old Tiana Robinson died April 4th after the 404-day festival at the park. Another 15-year-old teen was hit, however, survived. APD is still searching for two other persons of interest in this case.
1: Rapper Bootsy is holding auditions for his Bootsy Network. They're looking for all talent, content creators, artists, comedians, and script writers. It's all going down at the Bootsy Estates. Well, it's a

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All right, and that's what's going on in the air.

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2: me.
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3: 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You're live with the Love Doc Jock. Who's on the line?
5: Yo, what's up, Jock? This is Sid.
3: What's up, Sid? Talk to me.
5: All right, check this out. All right, so my girl, you know, we staying together right now. We got this, she got this cousin, right? She just got evicted out her apartment. And so, you know, us being nice, she staying with us. You know, the cousin, I ain't gonna hold you. She thick as hell. Thick as hell. So, you know, she be wearing her stuff around the house and hoop and all that type stuff. So, you know, the wife be gone and she been coming on to me. And so, I'm trying not to take her through there, but bruh, I'm about to take her through there, y'all. Man, help me out, dog.
3: Let me ask you something. You about to cheat on your lady.
5: Man, you know how this is.
3: No, let me ask you, who is this that's coming on to you?
5: Her cousin.
3: Her cousin. So you got a lady that you don't want to cheat on. You finna lose her over her cousin who's willing to betray her and put you in the position to lose her too.
5: Man, go ahead and do it.
3: Go ahead and do it. Knock the cousin down so you can go on and get the results that you know you're gonna get. You finna mess up. You're gonna mess up. Go on and do it. That's what you wanna do anyway. Ain't no sense in me lying to you because you know it's wrong. That's why you calling in, because if it wasn't wrong, you just would've did it. And you'd have told your lady, babe, I hit your cousin. But you can't do that because that's wrong. So you wanna try to call me back again and ask me what I think about this? Or you wanna rock with what you know is right?
5: Jock, man, you made so much sense, man. You're making sense, bro.
3: God bless you, brother.
5: It ain't nothing.
3: It ain't nothing. That's what it is. Everything you said is all needed to be said. That's the Love Doc Jock.
5: I appreciate it.
3: Thank you, bro. Keep it alive.

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1: Young Jock in the Streets Morning Takeover. If you got a dilemma, they got a dilemma, which means we got a dilemma. It's the date dilemma. Who's on the line this morning?
2: Good morning. My name is Jada.
1: Good morning, Jada. How may we help you this morning?
2: Well, I don't know. I just need some advice because I have a 16-year-old daughter, and she's currently pregnant. And she's due to give birth in a couple months, but I wanted to throw her a baby shower. And my husband is not going for it. He's basically saying that, why are we celebrating her birth or her having a child? Because she's young. She's going to be a teen mom. And while I get all of that, I was a teen mom. So that same daughter, I had her when I was 16. And I know what it feels like to not have that support and not have anyone back me or, you know, celebrating the birth.
1: But you didn't get all that, right?
2: Yeah, I didn't get any of that. Right. My mom was not going for it. My mom felt the same way my husband felt. She wasn't going for none of that. My dad felt the same way. It was kind of like, girl, you made this mistake. And yeah, you're bringing life into this world, but we're happy about that. But we're not going to celebrate it. You can give birth. And then when the child is here, we'll give you some gifts. But we're not doing anything more than that.
1: Okay.
2: And I just feel like I don't want my daughter to feel the same way. And I keep explaining that to my husband. And for some reason, he's just not getting it. And now it's like he's giving me an ultimatum. It's either, if I want to keep him, it's either I don't have a baby shower, or if I want to have that baby shower, we're no longer going to be together. And it's just like, why do I have to choose my husband or my daughter?
3: All right. How old did you say your daughter was again?
2: 16.
3: Oh, wow.
2: He just doesn't want anything that celebrates her bringing a child into this world.
3: So he's more concerned about your child being young and having a baby out of wedlock?
2: Basically, I think it's just the fact that she's 16 and she's bringing a child into this world and she's still a child herself.
1: So he doesn't want to reward the
0: bad behavior.
1: It's not necessarily bad.
0: It is bad. 16.
1: At 16, you're of age to give consent. Well, although as a parent, you may not feel comfortable with that, but that is the truth. All right, so what's his name?
2: His name is Broderick.
1: All right, so we're going to get Broderick on the phone. Where's he now?
2: He left.
3: Oh, he left because you guys couldn't come to a resolve.
1: Oh, dang. I think you should have listened to your husband when he gave you the ultimatum. But I don't want you to feel like I'm going against you. I'm just telling you as a man, I get it. Let's get him on the phone. Let's try to get Broderick on the phone. You're going to put your phone on mute, if you will. We'll cue you in when it's time, okay?
2: Okay, thank you.
1: Yes, ma'am. Thank you. Yep. Like I said, that's what it is. Like, why are we going to celebrate?
0: Look, just take your little fast ass in the room until you have that baby.
4: Hello?
1: Hey, good morning. May I speak with Broderick, please?
4: Yeah, let's see who this is.
1: Hey, Broderick, listen. Didn't mean to wake you up, man. You're on the phone with Young Jock, Miss Shanika, Shada with Young Jock in the Streets Morning Takeover.
0: Kill.
1: With nationally syndicated morning show. We got a segment called The Date Dilemma, bro. Your wife gave us a call. I'm going to just shoot from the hip, man. And she told us about the incident with the child.

0: pregnant at 16 and that you gave an ultimatum. You want you care to tell us about the situation?
1: Yeah, man. I mean, like, to be honest, like, I'm not with it. For one, like, she young, and we celebrating bad behavior for what reason exactly? There's no point in me putting my money into something. That's like you celebrating a kid for fighting. So I'm not doing that. And then two, like, you know what I'm saying? She didn't finish school. We told this girl finish school, didn't worry about everything else. She didn't finish school. I got bills to pay. I got to take care of the mortgage, all that, man.
2: Is it your little girl or just her little girl?
1: It's my stepdaughter. It's my stepdaughter.
2: Oh, so you been be a step granddaddy?
1: Yeah, but no. But the thing is, I love her. I love her like she was my own. You know what I'm saying? I was there from the jump.
2: You knew she was having sex though.
1: That's the thing. She kept it away from us for a while. It took for me to sit here and put two and two together to make four. You know what I'm saying? Like it took me.
0: All right. Well, we're gonna put one and one together to make two because your wife on the phone.
1: My wife, man.
2: Hey, lady.
3: Hello.
1: Jada, why you call the radio show about this situation? We got people all up in our business, man. I'm not trying to make this a hard decision on you. You got to understand what I'm saying. This is where I'm coming from. We've been together for 10 years, man. Like, my thing is, bro, like, I'm not doing that. Why are we celebrating bad behavior? If we continue to do that, then guess what? It's gonna continue to happen.
0: Well, here it is. This is an opportunity to figure out what it's going to be, man. You coming back home or not? Because I know this don't necessarily mean you and your wife over with, but I'm pretty sure you pissed. But your wife wants you to come home, man.
1: You know what, she called up the radio show. Man, leave the door open when I come, man.
2: So you're going to participate in the baby shower?
1: I'm not participating in it, but we could talk when I get to the house, we could talk.
0: Well, we got somewhere. That's a first step. I mean, she wasn't even able to get you on the phone, and we got you on the phone, got you able to talk about it, and you willing to come home. So I think we made some progress, man. On behalf of 1-800 Injured the Bethune Law Firm, we'll hook you guys up with $100, man. You know, we try not to get in between these family feuds and stuff like that. We're just trying to help. So glad that we can help it and make it work out. You know what I'm talking about?
2: Yeah, they might not. Don't have the shower. Just have the baby wash up.
1: Yeah, we'll do something like that. We'll do a wash up or something.
0: 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Tap in on this date dilemma. Keep it locked. 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

0: Morning Show. Gotta stay tapped in to the number one morning show in the city. It's Young Jock in the Streets Morning Takeover. Let's go.
1: Good morning, and thank you for waking up with us. Young Jock in the Streets Morning Takeover. This is a pretty interesting situation, man. This young lady basically, okay, so here's the situation. We have a 16-year-old young lady. I know kids are back to school, but this is just one of those things that happen in life, kids. You're in the car listening with your parents. This young lady has gotten pregnant at underage, what we consider underage. And the mother was, you know, kind of in agreement of letting her daughter have a baby shower. And her father's against it. He's like, this is not a celebration. This is not something I want her to feel that she should be congratulated on.
0: Mm-hmm.
1: But the mother's like, well, the baby coming now. And, you know, so the father's like, you know, look, I ain't even had time to take all this in. The mother feels like it should be okay for the daughter to do it. She's kind of, What's your thoughts, Charlotte? Because it's just even sitting here thinking about it. I'm trying to take on the concept. If my daughter came home at 16, telling me she's pregnant right now, I don't know if I'm going to totally block out the situation where she's not going to be able to have this baby shower. But the baby shower does come off as a celebration. And that's what it is. You got to, it's happening now. You can't, you know what I'm saying?
2: I mean, what other way you going to get free presents?
1: Go fuck.

0: And you got a bunch of 8th and 9th graders come bringing pamphlets and bottles and stuff. That's too much.
1: She's high school.
0: 9th grade, 10th grade. That's just too much. You look, no.
1: But it's the reality. It's life. I got a homegirl right now. Had a child at 16. She went on to do everything she had to do. She got, I mean, she got her stuff together.
2: It's just more challenging when you have a life to support and no means to do it.
1: All right, well, we're going to the phone lines. Y'all Jock in the Streets Morning Takeover. What's your thoughts on this date dilemma?
3: I'm calling because with the guy saying he got bills and all to pay, who's gonna take care of the baby? So you gotta have a baby shower so that everybody, it takes a village. Even though she got pregnant at 16, it takes a village for everybody to get together to make sure this baby has everything that they need. He's already talking about paying bills. You gotta have a baby shower. She had sex, she made a baby.
1: I think as a parent though, in that predicament, you're a little ashamed, you're frustrated, you kind of don't know what to do, you hate that your child is possibly in that predicament, and you don't want to feel like they're being celebrated, even though you got to celebrate the birth of the child that's on the way.
3: You got to. It's life. If things happen, it goes on.
1: Thank you for your call.
4: I'm glad my man did the right thing, man. Him being the man of the house, I did what he's saying, so you don't reward no bad. He'd be out here doing out the both head legs, don't have the baby, you know what I'm saying? But celebration, nah, so go home and say your man, brother.
5: Okay, so, Jock, you were right. She should have listened to her husband because she married her husband, not her kid. And her husband had a valid point. Like, that's not okay that she got pregnant at 16 years old. That's a very hard life. She's going to have to mature very quickly. And it's just, that's just too much. She should have listened to her husband.
6: Oh, don't worry. We got more. Plenty more.
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1: Hey! Young Jock and the Streets Morning Takeover. Thank you for waking up with us, man. It's been a cool ride this morning, as it always is. Back to school for most kids in some areas. Shouts out to y'all. Shouts out to the parents who have to come together each and every morning and just be a good parent, man. It's tough, but hey, it's the hand that you dealt, and it's

0: thing. But thank you for the love that you all show me. I definitely appreciate it.
1: And
2: yeah,
1: big congratulations to any and everybody who's got something popping going on. You know what I'm talking about? Whatever it is, your business, at home, you know what I'm saying? You got something new you're dealing with, new endeavors. Shouts out to you. Also, we can't forget, man, Spider-Man. Brand new day, man. These people not playing, man. Hey, they have hit 927 million.
0: Yes.
1: Worldwide in box office sales, making it the second biggest debut ever.
0: Yay!
1: That is huge, man. That's a lot of money. And is that in 1 weekend? 927 million.
0: Wow.
1: That's a lot of money, y'all.
0: Yeah.
2: Man.
0: I don't know, but I'm going to add to the money because I'm going to go see it this week.
1: You're going
0: to
1: go see it?
0: I'm going to
1: go see
0: it today. Yes, I love Spider-Man.
1: If anybody want to go see it with me today, I'm going to take you today. You want to go? If y'all want to go.
2: I want to go.
1: I will buy 100 tickets, right?
0: I'm still waiting on my birthday money, so we go buy 50 tickets.
2: Boy, I am so glad.
1: Oh, I did promise you some birthday money, dude.
0: On today.
1: Wow. Oh, I did on today. I said I was going to give it to you on.
0: You really said Sunday, but you were a day behind.
1: I had some things.
2: I got it.
1: So, okay, so give me your, here, grab this phone. Give me your cash, yo.
0: Okay. M-R-Z.
1: Okay.
0: S-H-Y-N-E-K-A.
1: All right, now what I need y'all to do, go to South Beach, S-O-U-T-H-B-E-A-C-H-A-T-L. What y'all send to me, I'm going to match it, and we're going
2: to... I'm about to send Shanika 100 pennies.
1: That's a dollar. That's a start. Good morning to you and to the rest of the world. We love y'all. Miss y'all niggas. Just send me the amount, and I send it to you today. Be for real, though.
0: I need like 250.
1: Got it. Good. Hey, man, I can do that right now. I got that in my pocket.
0: Not $2.50.
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1: 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Hey, we love y'all. We catch y'all tomorrow morning, man. 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

0: Van Tank. Lauryn Hill's voice is just so classic. That's also with Kanye West. I Can't Wait. 103.1, your number one station for hip hop and R&B with Young Jack and the Streets. Morning Takeover. Lachey B in the midday with you on a back to work Monday. You got your girl now until 2. You already know the drill. So get at me, 837-1031. You can call or text. I'll do my best to get it on for you. If you are celebrating a birthday on today, August the 3rd, then happy birthday to you. Gotta send a big shout out to my cousin who celebrated her birthday yesterday on August the 2nd. I have several cousins that are more like sisters, and so I wanted to make sure I shouted her out. Another jam-packed show, per usual, the 9 o'clock hour, the bottom of the 9 o'clock hour. We'll get to the daily affirmations. We'll talk a weekend recap. I'll give you a rundown of some things to do locally over the next several days. A lot to get to, all right? So just keep it locked in to your number one station. It's We Up. Let's go.
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0: 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Happy Monday to you. Take these affirmations with you today, all right? Say it with me. My life is changing for the better. I am constantly finding ways to grow and improve myself. I have the passion and the strength to push beyond all limitations. There is nothing or no one that can stop me from becoming all I have been called to be. I add value wherever I go. I lean into what makes me strong. I attract everything I need. I am entering a season where everything is working out for me. Yes, it is. Embrace that season too. We'll get back to the music in about 3 minutes. 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

And Chance the Rapper, Barbie Doll, 103.1, your number one station for hip-hop and R&B. Coming up, let's talk the 3rd annual Rocket City Blues Festival. Yeah? Right now, getting back to the music, Fat Joe, Young Miami, and Jada Kiss, Victory Lap on We Up.

0: for Hip Hop and R&B with Young Jock and the Streets Morning Takeover. Not sure if you're going to want to wear a Cuban link to this show, but hey, if you do, go ahead. Don't forget about a soulful night of sounds and unforgettable performances at the 3rd annual Rocket City Blues Festival. It's coming to the VBC Saturday, October the 24th, and in my opinion, the best month ever. 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Get those tickets. We'll get back to the music in about 3 minutes. And coming up inside the 11 o'clock hour, we'll talk a weekend recap. The Shade B in the midday. It's We Up.
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1031, your number one station for hip-hop and R&B with Young Jock and the Streets Morning Takeover. How was your weekend? Did you do anything fun? Did you do anything exciting? Did you just chill? Because chilling can be fun and exciting. It was a busy weekend for your girl. I had

I didn't make it back home until after 1 Saturday morning, and then got a few hours of sleep to DJ at the Fellowship of Faith, the church here in the city. Gotta send a big shout out to the pastor there, Pastor Garner, aka

0: into tomorrow's show. So I'm really excited about that. I'll keep you updated with those details also on my social. If you're not following me on social media, I don't know what you're doing, but start following me, okay? That's it. All right, we'll get back to the music in about 3 minutes. 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It's Wea.
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1: Zeddy Will and YK Niece, there it is. 103.1, your number one station for hip hop and R&B. Yes, it's a Monday, but we can start gearing up for the weekend. Our Rocket City Trash Pandas back in the city. We'll talk a little bit more about that coming up in about 11 minutes. Right now, it's Black Leon Thomas, All That Matters on We Up.

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0: 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Mm-hmm. 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And I've told you this several times, going to a Trash Pandas game is an entire experience. The Toyota Field, absolutely beautiful. The staff there, amazing. And they do a lot of things outside of just the actual game to entertain family and friends. 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Okay? I'm telling you. I will not steer you wrong. You already know. In less than 10 minutes, we'll get to today's old school mix at noon. We are your number one station. It's We Up.
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0: getting our week started off the right way. 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

1031, your number one station for hip-hop and R&B with Young Jock and the Streets Morning Takeover. How was your weekend? Did you do anything fun? Did you do anything exciting? Did you just chill? Because chilling can be fun and exciting. It was a busy weekend for your girl.

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1031, your number one station for hip hop and R&B. And the streets calling your girl. No, I'm kidding. Getting ready to dip out the building. No huge plans today. I'm going to kind of regroup from the weekend. It was a long weekend for your girl. So that's what I'm going to do, which is usually what I like to do on Mondays. And my voice is not 100%. So I know I need some rest. Making room now for DJ Illy Ill. He has your Monday afternoon drive covered, 2 until 6, 837-1031 to get at him throughout your day. Be safe, love someone, and of course, keep it locked into your favorite station. You know what it is. It's We Up.

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0: question for you.
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0: You ever found yourself believing in yourself?
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0: Right? Yeah, you believe in yourself, right, Sheldon?
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0: You ever find yourself believing in yourself and someone introduces an idea? Like, maybe yourself introduces yourself an idea that you think could work? When was the last time you invested in something that you thought was going to work and it didn't work?
1: The N word.
2: Wow.
0: What?
3: What we gonna do?
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6: Gina's workplace calling says she's not at the office.
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0: Hey, listen, man, I've got a question for you.
1: Sure.
0: You ever found yourself believing in yourself?
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0: Right? Yeah, you believe in yourself, right, Sheldon?
2: Yes, definitely.
0: You ever find yourself believing in yourself and someone introduces an idea? Like, maybe yourself introduces yourself an idea that you think could work? When was the last time you invested in something that you thought was going to work and it didn't work?
1: The N word.
2: Wow.
0: What? 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
3: 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We're gonna have a good morning.
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0: 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Money in your pocket, dying to move your body.
1: I'm him.
2: 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The streets don't exist. 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
1: Yeah, I kind of put the cup down for a minute, but honestly, it ain't nobody's business what's in my cup, what's in your cup, what's in their cup. It's your cup. Drink it. So whatever the hell was in my cup, the only reaction I did was got more popular, more successful, did a lot more things that I've ever done. I probably should pick that cup back up.
2: I'm sitting here looking at Keisha like, do you love me? Do you love me not?

0: Hey, listen, man, I got a question for you.
1: Sure.
0: You ever found yourself believing in yourself?
1: Of course.
0: Right? Yeah, you believe in yourself, right, Sheldon?
2: Yes, definitely.
0: You ever find yourself believing in yourself and someone introduces an idea? Like, maybe yourself introduces yourself an idea that you think could work? When was the last time you invested in something that you thought was going to work and it didn't work?
1: The N word.
2: Wow.
0: What?
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4: 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We're gonna have a good morning.
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0: Hey, listen, man, I've got a question for you.
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0: You ever found yourself believing in yourself?
1: Of course.
0: Right? Yeah, you believe in yourself, right, Sheldon?
2: Yes, definitely.
0: You ever find yourself believing in yourself and someone introduces an idea? Like, maybe yourself introduces yourself an idea that you think could work? When was the last time you invested in something that you thought was going to work and it didn't work?
1: The N word.
2: Wow.
0: What?
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17: 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Better charge them eyelashes. You love what you do with a pass. Ooh, that trash.

0: question for you.
1: Sure.
0: You ever found yourself believing in yourself?
1: Of course.
0: Right? Yeah, you believe in yourself, right, Sheldon?
2: Yes, definitely.
0: You ever find yourself believing in yourself and someone introduces an idea? Like, maybe yourself introduces yourself an idea that you think could work? 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
2: Wow.
0: What?
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I'm genuine poppish. All my ops still broke. Ain't that bad? I don't do no young. My youngest like 36. I'm acting stingy with the. He must don't think that I'm a. They did not stop making good.

0: Hey, listen, man, I've got a question for you.
1: Sure.
0: You ever found yourself believing in yourself?
1: Of course.
0: Right? Yeah, you believe in yourself, right, Sheldon?
2: Yes, definitely.
0: You ever find yourself believing in yourself and someone introduces an idea? Like, maybe yourself introduces yourself an idea that you think could work? When was the last time you invested in something that you thought was going to work and it didn't work?
1: Your N-word.
3: Wow.
1: Good morning,
0: What? Mm. What we gonna do?
4: 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We're gonna have a good morning.
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by yourself, amassed the wealth they had you labeled as a king. Never made it out the cage, still out there moving in them streets. Never had the baddest woman in the game up in your sheets. Would they be down to ride now? They used to hide from you, lie to you, but y'all know we were made for each other, so I find you in

0: Hey, listen, man, I got a question for you.
1: Sure.
0: You ever found yourself believing in yourself?
1: Of course.
0: Right? Yeah, you believe in yourself, right, Sheldon?
2: Yes, definitely.
0: You ever find yourself believing in yourself and someone introduces an idea? Like, maybe yourself introduces yourself an idea that you think could work? When was the last time you invested in something that you thought was going to work and it didn't work?
1: The N word.
2: Wow.
0: What?
3: What we gonna do?
4: 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We gonna have a good morning.
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103.1, home of the Streets Morning Takeover, with my man Young Jock. What it do? Huntsville, Decatur, Athens, Muscle Shoals, Florence, Sheffield, Tuscumbia, Moulton, Town Creek, Courtland, Leighton, Hillsborough.

Hour, I got Lalo, Beyonce, Chris Brown, Boss Man D-Lo, King Glock, Zeddy Wheel. But first, let's get this thing started right now with Coil Ray featuring NBA Youngboy, Better Than Yours, Tennessee Valley. Make sure you keep it locked right here. It's

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That was Latto featuring Glorilla. Get Out My Face. Here's Beyonce. Morning Dew. Keep it locked right here. It's We Out.

I'm Shonda Davis with Shonda Davis Real Estate, broker owner. I'm pretty excited to tell you that when I'm riding around with my clients looking at houses, we always listen to DJ 808 from 103.1 We Up.

0: listen, man, I got a question for you.
1: Sure.
0: You ever found yourself believing in yourself?
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0: Right? Yeah, you believe in yourself, right, Sheldon?
2: Yes, definitely.
0: You ever find yourself believing in yourself and someone introduces an idea? Like, maybe yourself introduces yourself an idea that you think could work? When was the last time you invested in something that you thought was going to work and it didn't work?
1: The N word.
2: Wow.
0: What? What we gonna do?
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Black. 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I be in the cut. Sneaky link. She say this her. I don't give a f-

Number one for hip hop and R&B 103.1. That was Drake, Shebang. Here's my man Key Glock, Face Down. Keep a lock right here. It's We Up.

Number one for hip hop and R&B 103.1. That was Ashley Keaton. Freaky, his Zeddy Wheel featuring YK Niece. There it is. Keep it locked right here. It's We Out.

Number one for hip hop and R&B 103.1, home of the Streets Morning Takeover, with my man Young Jock, that was Skrilla Baby featuring Chris Brown.

the 3rd annual Rocket City Blues Festival. They're coming to the VBC Saturday, October the 24th. And coming to the stage will be King George, Tucker, West Love, Tony O'Amani, Mike Clark Jr., EJ Johnson.

0: We Up in your App Store or Google Play. I got more music coming up, so make sure you keep it locked right here. It's We Up.
1: Hey, listen, I got a question for you.
2: Sure.
1: You ever found yourself believing in yourself?
2: Of course.
1: Right? Yeah, you believe in yourself, right, Sheldon?
3: Yes, definitely.
1: You ever find yourself believing in yourself and someone introduces an idea? Like, maybe yourself introduces yourself an idea that you think could work? When was the last time you invested in something that you thought was going to work and it didn't work?
2: The N word.
3: Wow.
1: What?
4: What we gonna do?
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